0: sete.
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2: Ok.
1: Jovem Pan.
3: 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Sabrina Carpenter.
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3: Number 6. Alex Warren. Lola Young.
5: Cause I'm too messy, and then I'm just too damn clean. You told me get a job, and you asked where the hell I've been.
3: Number 4. Tate McRae.
6: I will want myself, the pace will leave it. I'll put you through hell, just know me.
3: Number 3. Taylor Swift. Hunterix.
6: Number
3: 1. Gracie Abrams.
1: As sete melhores. Jovem Pan.
2: Number
3: 7.

will fade eventually. So if our time is running out, day after day, we'll make the mundane a masterpiece. Oh my, my, oh my, my love. I take one look at you, you take it.